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go, go, go, go, go, go, go, go, go, go, go, go, go, go, go, go, go, go, go, go, go, go, go, go, go, go, go, go, go, go, go, go, go, go, go, go, go, go, go, go, go, go, go, go, go, go, go, go, go, go, go, go, go, go, go, go, go, go, go, go, go, go, go, go, go, go, go, go, go, go, go, go, go, go, go, go, go, go, go, go, go, go, go, go, go, go, go, go, go, go, go, go, go, go, go, go, go, go, go, go, go, go, go, go, go, go, go, go, go, go, go, go, go, go, go, go, go, go, go, go, go, go, go, go, go, go, go, go, go, go, go, go, go, go, go, go, go, go, go, go, go

0: Thank you, guys. Can I welcome to the stage Sophia Schutte?
1: Good evening, everybody. Thanks for coming. This is Eline Mann. Give her a round of applause. The next song we'll play is Shaolin Monk Motherfunk. And I want to see everybody dance, even all the people in the back, you too.

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Hey. Alles goed? Are there any Hiatus Coyote fans in the house? The next song we'll be playing is The Love.

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Song is the weirdest one of Aires Caroli, I know.

applaus voor haar backing vocals, Anne Den Broer en Camilo Rodriguez. This is already the last song. But don't cry. After this, there's a jam session. It'll be opened after a short break. And if you brought your instruments, you can play. This last song, I hope you all know and I hope you all sing along. It's called Nakamura. Oh, let's introduce everyone. On my left, on your right, we have Simone Cesarini on guitar. On the drums, we have Nick Debrel. On bass, we have Glenn Gaddam. On keys, we have Patrick Ruchterlicht, a.k.a. Funky Pinda. And last but not least, we have Effe Erdem on trombone. Dus Eline Man, I'm Sophia Schutte. Thank you for coming. 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
2: 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So what we're gonna do? We're gonna do one more time, Molasses, which is like the tune we love it so much that we wanna do it second time. Meanwhile, we're gonna jam, so it's gonna be a little bit twisted. But then afterwards, twisted. Yeah, you wanna twist it? 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

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Take your provision very, very lightly. Very, very happy. Whatever happens, you're happy.

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The first piece we played was entitled Germanicus. The second one was called Basil Old Town. We're playing my own compositions, mijn eigen stukjes deze avond, this evening. My name is Dominic Marshall. This is Jamie Pate. This is Glenn Gaddam. We're happy to be here. And the next piece is called Spirit World. If anyone out there knows that there's a spirit world, then I'm with you on that.

Hartelijk bedankt. Thank you all so much. 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All right. Us too. Not really. Then leave. Okay. The next one is called XGP. Hope you guys like it. It's dedicated to a fictional spaceship.

Hello. The next song is called Picasso Trip. You're listening to Jamie Pate on the drums. Glenn Gadam on the bass. Myself, Dominic J. Marshall on the piano. We do have CDs for sale.

Hartelijk bedankt. We're going to continue with a piece. Another piece of mine is dedicated to Ella Fitzgerald. It's called Ella Feeling. Once again, you've been listening to Jamie Pate on the drums. Glenn Gadam on the bass. Myself, Dominic Marshall. We got CDs. And afterwards, there's going to be a session, so stick around and keep your instrument ready.

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0: That's very sweet, but try, okay?

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1: Thanks for tuning in to Jazz Not Jazz Radio. Your host for the evening, Abhishek Mangla. In today's edition of Jazz Not Jazz, we're going to focus on electric bass. Electric bass as an instrument and as a base of everything.

That was Jaco Pastorius playing Portrait of Tracy, followed by Three Views of a Secret, which is considered Jaco's best. Jaco rose to fame in the 70s fusion supergroup Weather Report. Even though Jaco's peak recording years lasted just over a decade, his impact on modern bass playing is remarkable. With his startling new approaches to the instrument, he went on to pioneer the fretless electric bass and developed a unique style that combines funky bass lines with lyrical passages, chords, and bell-like harmonics, with angular changes and implied upper structure chords. Up next is some pocket full of groovy bass lines by Paul Jackson in Spankalee from an album by Herbie Hancock, Thrust.

What you just heard were two different avatars of bassist John Petatucci. Starting with the cover of Malian vocalist Aumau Sangare's Dugu Kamalemba, followed by Beneath the Mask by Chick Corea's Electric Band. Up next is a sequence of some experimental electric basses like Tony Gray, Yannick Guisdala, Damien Erskine, and Adrian Farod. They are famous for the implementation of modern effects to the bass sound, which is largely inspired by electronic music. Have a listen.

So here we are, almost at the end of tonight's edition of Jazz Not Jazz, with a focus on electric bass. The last but not the least bassist on the list is Gary Willis. Perhaps the most underrated bassist of our time, who took the electric bass technique to a way different level. Gary Willis is known for his work with Tribal Tech, where he moves beyond the fast funk fusion of today's electric bass sound, melding the technology of his custom 5-string fretless bass with deep jazz sensibilities. Gary unleashes powerful composition that absorb the listener in hypnotize. That is up next. Here you go.